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that is Nine Inch Nails. We are KBPI. I'm Josh in for Big Rig. At least Carolina did the job for us last night, up 3-2. Can they put the Golden Knights out of their misery? Please do that this weekend, I beg you, friends.

Soundgarden that is outshined. We are KBPI. I'm Josh in for the rig. Great weekend ahead for us. 79 is the high tomorrow. 72 on Sunday. So get your dogs out and go have fun. If nothing else, take your dog to a brewery. 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
1: Soccer fans from around the world have descended on North America for the World Cup. FIFA President Gianni Infantino hopes the event can be a unifying force.
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107.9 KBPI rocks the Rockies. Your morning show with Willie B and Scoop back 5:30 on Monday morning. And don't forget, they'll have your next chance to win $2,500 with the $250K USA giveaway. 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That's coming up Monday at 8 a.m. Right now, Seether on KBPI.

1079 KBPI. Not good. Jonathan Cooper, Broncos linebacker, was arrested again, this time for violating the court order that prevents him from seeing the victim. And now the Broncos really have a tough decision to make. Unfortunately. Right now, the Autumn Kings on KBPI.

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1: The World Cup is in full swing. Mexico kicked off the tournament with a 2-0 win over South Africa yesterday.
2: Alvarado's crossing, and there's the goal he was looking for. It's Raul Jimenez, and it's 2-0.
1: 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Some of the marquee teams playing include 5-time World Cup champ Brazil, 4-time champion Germany, and the Netherlands.
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I am so here for the resurgence of Limp Bizkit, currently in studio working on new music. Right now it's Disturbed on KBPI.

107.9 KBPI. Coming up in two songs, we're going to talk about something we don't typically discuss here on the Big Bad BPI Night Show, politics. Right now, it's new stuff from A Perfect Circle. This is Starless on KBPI.

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107.9 KBPI. So the Rockies couldn't sweep the Cubs, but they won the series. First pitch against the A's was at 8 o'clock. Right now, from ashes to new, this is Drag Me on BPI.

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1: Soccer fans from around the world have descended on North America for the World Cup. FIFA President Gianni Infantino hopes the event can be a unifying force.
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Now you do what they told ya. Now you do what they told ya. Now you do what they told ya.

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107.9 KBPI. So Broncos gave coach Sean Payton a 5-year extension. He'll be the coach through the 2030 season. Now let's win another ring. Got you the Pretty Reckless now on KBPI.

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Breaking Benjamin will be at Ball Arena in September. Sublime in Colorado Springs in August. Here's Ensenada on BPI.

0: 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We're in the band Shinedown.
1: 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This is Lizzie from Hailstorm.
2: 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I'm Brad.
3: 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We're 3 Days Grace.

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If you're someone who will or has built a bunker, let me holler at you in 5 minutes. Right now, the Autumn Kings on BPI.

0: 1079 KBPI. It's Danger Dean with Nirvana. Now, let me ask, would you ever build a bunker for like end days, nuclear fallout? Reports show there's a surge in people who are building their own bunkers because of an uncertain world, quote unquote. War, aliens, you never know what could happen. Now, I don't have property for a bunker myself, but if anyone has room for one more, I'm really funny, and I don't take up much room at all. Just throwing that out there. I've got Evanescence on the way with Who Will You Follow, Filter, and the Deftones.
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107.9 KBPI. Within a matter of hours, fire crews responded to multiple fires around the Fort Collins area. Both were put out by 8 last night. Right now, Evanescence on KBPI.

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107.9 KBPI. Adam Jones of Tool said that he thinks the band will perform at the Sphere eventually. Just a matter of timing. Your Criminal of the Day, two songs away. Right now, 3 Days Grace on KBPI.

0: Avenged Sevenfold on 107.9 KBPI. It's Danger Dean. This is your criminal of the day. One guy crashed his car, which caused him to crash out, apparently. He then hijacked a lady that was nice enough to stop and help him, stole her car, went to a Chick-fil-A, and stole a French fry from a little kid before he was finally arrested. That's too much. Fry was a little overboard. After the break, it's new music from A Perfect Circle called Starless. We'll throw in Skillet, and Weezer kicks it off next.
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3: 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So it's at 107.9 KBPI. 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

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I'm Shroom. Remember to have your smart device wake you up. Just say, wake me up at 7 a.m. with 107.9 KBPI on iHeartRadio.

0: social media, more like social needia. Am I right? 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

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I'm Shroom. Alexa, Siri, Google, they all know us by name. 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
3: 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Snoop Dogg, Weezer, Zara Larsson,
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I'm Shroom. 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
4: Clear and 50 tonight. Morning sunshine, afternoon clouds, a stray shower, and 79 on Saturday. Mostly cloudy with showers on Sunday and a high of only 70. I'm Dave Frazier, Fox 31, Pinpoint Weather.
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Good morning. My name's Thor, with you until 10 a.m. on this Saturday morning. We got some Broncos news I'll tell you about. 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
2: 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Snoop Dogg, Weezer, Zara Larsson,
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That was Papa Roach. My name's Thor. You want to go see Five Finger Death Punch and Cody Jinx? I'll tell you how in a few minutes. Right now, it's Foo Fighters.

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5: A bit cooler today. High temperatures near 80. A little breezy this afternoon. Mostly sunny and a small chance of an afternoon storm. From the Fox 31 Pinpoint Weather Team, I'm meteorologist Jacob Woods.
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I will play it for you. All you got to do is say, hey, Thor, play Gary Clark Jr. like Ashley did in Broomfield. Here he is with Coming Together.

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was Alice in Chains. My name's Thor. You know, my dad always told me, you take care of your car, it will take care of you. So Mercury Insurance put out a warning drivers of their most common vehicle mistakes. And number one on the list is ignoring the dashboard warning light. It's called an idiot light for a reason. When it comes on, take it to get maintenance. It's so easy. 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I don't get it.

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3 seconds of BPI brought to you by Slurping Spaghetti.

That was Saliva. My name's Thor. 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

0: This I don't understand. Why do people need to be so poetic and deep with their baby names nowadays? I don't get it. Name your kid Craig. There's nothing wrong with that. Baby, little baby Craig. You kidding me? Well, the trends of 2026 are out, and Rumi, Zoe, and Ember are the biggest baby names. Ember? I don't know. I'm feeling Sarah. I think that's fine.
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2: A bit cooler today. High temperatures near 80. A little breezy this afternoon. Mostly sunny and a small chance of an afternoon storm. From the Fox 31 Pinpoint Weather Team, I'm meteorologist Jacob Woods.
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2: 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Lainey Wilson. Major Lazer. 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

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This one goes out to Eddie in Aurora. It's Tool, Enema.

I've had it with all these old sequels that are coming out. It was cool at first. This nostalgia has worn off. I'll tell you why after Evanescence. First, it's Nirvana on 107.9 KBPI.

0: When I initially found out they were making a Scary Movie 6 with the Wayans brothers, I got excited, and then I saw the trailer, and it was terrible. And I know it grossed $55 million, but oh my God, it looks so unfunny. Can we stop making these nostalgic sequels? Another one coming out is Romy and Michelle's High School Reunion. That was old when it came out. What is this going to be, their 60th reunion? Do we need this?
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5: Broncos linebacker Jonathan Cooper arrested for a second time this month on multiple charges that he violated a protection order filed against him earlier this week. Rockies lose to the A's in their series opener in Vegas. Kyle Freeland takes the hill against Joey Estes tonight. Team USA dominates Paraguay in their World Cup opener. Millar and Balogun, a pair of goals in L.A. Knicks take on the Spurs tonight. Game 5 of the NBA Finals, New York up 3-1. I'm Trey Bender.
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That was Rob Zombie. My name's Thor. If you're a Blink-182 fan, can you believe it's been 25 years since their hit album, Take Off Your Pants and Jacket? I remember it like it was yesterday. Rock show, first date, just classics all over that album. Well, they've been dropping hints all over social media that they may have something in the work to celebrate it. Hopefully we find out soon. Here's 3 Days Grace.

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2: 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Lainey Wilson. Major Lazer. Muse.

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15: I wasn't done. Can you turn that down, please?
13: Bonus, you never get invited back. You're welcome.

Limp Bizkit on BPI. It's Thor with you until 10 a.m. on this Saturday morning. And we want to send you anywhere you want in the country. And we're giving you $2,500 to do it. That's right. You can visit any landmark, national park, whatever you want. You're going to have $2,500, part of the American Getaway and Celebrating America 250. Just make sure you're listening for the keyword at 10 past the hour at 8, 11, 2, and 5. $2,500 could be yours.

0: Ever since the Broncos hired Sean Payton, it's looked like a genius idea. They should have went to the Super Bowl last year if Bo Nix didn't break his ankle, which is still crazy that that happened. But they just rewarded Sean Payton with another extension of 5 more years to be the coach of your Denver Broncos. So hopefully this year it's a Super Bowl. Metallica next.
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3: The top-ranked Minnesota Lynx travel to the second-place Las Vegas Aces tonight, an 8 p.m. Eastern tip-off. Both teams riding nice win streaks, with the Aces having won their last 5 and the Lynx their last 8. 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

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What's up? 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
9: Hear that beeping? Yeah, that's an explosive device around my neck. 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

8179 KBPI rocks the Rockies in the midst of the busiest year I've seen for them in a long time. They're working on new music. They've confirmed new stuff, hopefully later this year, early next year. We'll see Aaron Lewis, Paramount Theater, doing a solo thing tomorrow night. Alice in Chains rocks now BPI.

0: Wicked Ben there. Something Wicked. That rocks. 107.9 KBPI. Rocks the Rockies. Slore, thanks for stopping by, making this part of your weekend. Breaking Benjamin confirming their new album is done. I don't know exactly when it'll be coming out. Maybe later this year. They got a hell of a lot of touring to do. We'll see them September 28th at Ball Arena. Hi, it's Slore. World Cup action well underway now. Have you been watching any of it? See, I don't watch much soccer. Sorry, that offends anybody. But we've been talking about it for so long. I've watched the Mexico, the first, what do you call it? First pitch, the first kickoff of World Cup. Like, okay, well, this is fun. I kind of get it. I see why it's so exciting. Then I saw the chicks in the crowd. There is something going around on X, like the hottest chicks I've ever seen. Nip slip action going on in the crowd. Like, damn well, if everybody looked like that, I would go to every match I could. Sure, you probably would be in agreement with me on that AC/DC system and more coming up. Hang on.
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6: Broncos linebacker Jonathan Cooper arrested for a second time this month on multiple charges that he violated a protection order filed against him earlier this week. Rockies lose to the A's in their series opener in Vegas. Kyle Freeland takes the hill against Joey Estes tonight. Team USA dominates Paraguay in the World Cup opener. Villar and Balogun, a pair of goals in L.A. Knicks take on the Spurs tonight. Game 5 of the NBA Finals, New York up 3-1. I'm Trey Bender.
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1079 KBPI Rocks the Rock. He's talking about the World Cup. Have you been following on X all of these European soccer fans that are in the States experiencing stuff for the first time? There's this guy, Freddie from Germany. He's absolutely blown up. Search Freddie on X. That's the only social he has. It's like his mind is blown left and right. He went from Tennessee to Georgia to Florida all the way to Houston.

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1079 KPPI Rocks the Rockies. Appreciate you stopping by and making us part of the weekend. Hi, it's Floor. God, I love this track. From Ashes to do absolutely blowing up with this, Drag Me. Guys of the band say their next song, Die For You, could be the biggest song in their career. Be ready for that. I got it.

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Really interested in this new Linkin Park documentary. It's going to come out nationwide later this year in movie theaters. It's a documentary about when Chester unalived himself and how the band was going to struggle. Are they going to make it? Are they not? Like, what do we do? It's called Unshattered. Again, it comes out a little later this year. Sounds incredible. Cranberries, BPI rocks your weekends.

0: 107.9 KBPI rocks the Rockies. Thanks for stopping by, rocking out with us. It's Lore. Put any more thought into how you would celebrate America and the 250th birthday of our country by winning money? I would certainly go visit places I've never been. Always on that bucket list. The 250K USA giveaway gets back underway with your show. Will it be Monday morning, 8 a.m.? We'll give you a keyword. You enter that at kbpi.com. Answer the phone if it rings after. You could win $2,500 to go somewhere in the country. Maybe you've always wanted to go somewhere you've never heard of. Somewhere that your family took you as a kid. You've never been back. I think I would go to Alaska. I would go. Maybe not come back. I don't know. Your next chance to win 8 a.m. on Monday. And then we'll do that four times every workday all the way to July 4th. The 250K is a huge stack of money, right? Led Zeppelin, Slipknot, and more coming up for you next. Hang on.
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2: A bit cooler today. High temperatures near 80. A little breezy this afternoon. Mostly sunny and a small chance of an afternoon storm. From the Fox 31 Pinpoint Weather Team, I'm meteorologist Jacob Woods.
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1: 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We're on Instagram. Are we on TikTok? We're not on Tinder anymore because we got catfished too many times. But follow us on the rest of them at 107.9 KBPI.

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Slipknot rocking your face off. 107.9 KBPI rocks the Rockies. Pretty Reckless. New album, Dear God, coming out on June 26th, and they'll take their own tour. They've been supporting AC/DC for a couple of years now. Heading out on their own North American tour later this year. Heaven knows, BPI.

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Well, we finally got a trailer for that new Green Day movie, Nimrod, about the group of kids. They just want to be Green Day. They think they're going to open up for Green Day to go cross country. That'll come out nationwide in August. 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

Back to Rockies. You know, sometimes it is nice to be an anonymous person, not some superstar, celebrity, athlete. Jonathan Cooper arrested again this week after supposedly violating a protection order against him. After the whole domestic thing, girlfriend thinks she cheated on him. Now it's all in the news. No thanks. I'll be, you know, anonymous.

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0: Ladies from Chi-Town, 107.9 KBPI rocks the Rockies. Thanks for stopping by. Making this part of the weekend, it's Slore. Did you purchase any SpaceX stock? Or do you know anybody that works for SpaceX that's now a millionaire? That's the cool thing about SpaceX going public on NASDAQ yesterday. $135 a share. Was it yesterday? Thursday? Whatever night it was. Valued at $1.77 trillion. So you buy a couple of shares, but I don't feel like, you know, Tesla, if you got in early with Tesla, it just exploded. I mean, that stock went insane. How much higher can this go? How much more value can you get? $1.77 trillion. The cool thing is, though, people that have worked for SpaceX for a long time, overnight millionaires with this going public. Did you buy stock? Do you know anything about this? Should we buy more stock in this? Send a talk back in. Let's discuss how to get rich in the stock market. 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
2: A bit cooler today. High temperatures near 80. A little breezy this afternoon. Mostly sunny and a small chance of an afternoon storm. From the Fox 31 Pinpoint Weather Team, I'm meteorologist Jacob Woods.
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floor. I feel like it's the beginning of the 2000s again. Blink, celebrating the 25th anniversary of Take Off Your Pants and Jacket, have reactivated their MySpace page. Go check that out. That's awesome. I wish we could still go in there and get our accounts. Wouldn't that be amazing? Show our kids how to build a MySpace page. Evanescence, rocking now. Here's Who Will You Follow.

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1079 KBPI rocks the Rockies. Thanks for making this part of your weekend. Jack White announcing a new album coming out July 10th called Frozen Charlotte. Gunners now, KBPI.

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Charlotte show with Good Charlotte. It's going to be real loud August 23rd, A7X, Good Charlotte Ball Arena. Yes. It's a big BPI show. Yes. Work to get you into that show on us. You can always check out all the shows coming to our area, kbpi.com, on our concert calendar. There's a lot of shows, man. This is wild. It's a great time for rock. STP, now KBPI.

0: Sleep Theory Rock of the Weekend, 107.9 KBPI Rocks the Rockies. Appreciate you stopping by, hanging out with us at Slore. I am certainly one of these people, and if you are too, just know you're in good company. Nearly one in three Americans can't bear to look at their bank balances because of anxiety. That is me. I will credit card. It's probably not good. Like, gloss right over it. I just want to see it because it's going to make me lose my mind. My heart starts fluttering. Younger adults reported the sharpest money stress. Nearly half of Gen Z saying they avoid checking their accounts entirely. Nearly three quarters of millennials reported higher moderate anxiety over checking and savings balances. One in four adults said they would need $10,000 saved in their bank to avoid financial stress. How do you feel about that? Do you get by paycheck to paycheck? Do you get by with a couple dollars in there? I can remember being fresh out of college. I needed to go buy beer at the convenience store, and I only had $7 in my account, and I bought the $6.99 Miller High Life. No joke. It was like $7.07 or something like that. Twisted Sister, Chili's, and more coming up. Hang on.
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2: A bit cooler today. High temperatures near 80. A little breezy this afternoon. Mostly sunny and a small chance of an afternoon storm. From the Fox 31 Pinpoint Weather Team, I'm meteorologist Jacob Woods.
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0: 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Sorry, is that hard to follow? 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

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Hi, it's Floor, Five Finger Death Punch. Yeah, your shot at seeing them wherever you want to go in this country while they're on tour. It ends tomorrow night. 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Oh, Father!

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3: 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Snoop Dogg, Weezer, Zara Larsson,
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5: Whoa! You want a smart fridge in the office raffle? Hell yeah. Tell it to play KBPI on iHeartRadio. Oh, it worked. That's cool.

Killers, 107.9 KBPI. Brandon Flowers doing some solo stuff. He's wrapping that up this year. Then he says new Killers music is next on the list. If you're a fan, you will have some new stuff. Looks like later this year, maybe early next year. Alice in Chains, 107.9 KBPI.

0: Rich from 3 Days Grace here. Don't want to go home tonight. 107.9 KBPI rocks the Rockies. Appreciate you stopping by, rocking out. It's Lore Monday morning. 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You've been always wanting to go to Alaska, like, I really want to go. You want to go down to Key West, Florida. You want to go to Maine, wherever. Use that $2,500 to celebrate America and our 250th birthday. We'll do it again at 8 o'clock in the morning on Monday. Hear that keyword. You enter it at KBPI.com. Answer the phone if it rings after. That could be us calling you with that cash. Judas Priest, Chevelle, more next. Hang on.
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5: A bit cooler today, high temperatures near 80, a little breezy this afternoon, mostly sunny, and a small chance of an afternoon storm. From the Fox 31 Pinpoint Weather Team, I'm meteorologist Jacob Woods.
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Cannot wait to see that show with Breaking Benjamin. September 28th, Ball Arena. I always get in trouble when Send the Pain Below comes on. I turn the volume way up in here. Everybody complains. I get an email on Monday morning. Please don't do that, Floor. Out of here, J-Rod and X. Hope you have a great rest of your weekend. Remember, winding down time to get qualified to see Five Finger Death Punch wherever you want to go in the country. 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Just make sure we're the number one preset. Leave you with Volbeat and the very capable hands of J-Rod. See ya.

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KBPI, we got your chance to go ahead and win your share of $250,000 starting Monday morning at 8 o'clock. How do you win it? I'll tell you coming up on KBPI.

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2: 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Snoop Dogg, Weezer, Zara Larsson,
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It's J-Rod. 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

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Oh, yeah.

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6: 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It'll be a little bit breezy and we may see a few stray showers in the afternoon.
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7: 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Thanks.

Linkin Park's got a movie coming out, and so does Green Day. There's to be a fight at the theaters here soon between the rock bands. Yeah, you want to see the trailer for Nimrods? I got that for you. And also the trailer for the Linkin Park movie. 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Oh, no.

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Jay Rye, we get your chance to win your share of America's birthday gift, $250,000. 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You're going to see a pop-up box, right? 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

0: For Masses the New on 107.9 KBPI. It's J-Rod. And I know the iHeartRadio Music Festival is coming to Vegas. 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
6: 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Joey Estes goes for the A's. Victor Wembanyama and the Spurs are on the brink of elimination, down 3-1 when they host the Knicks in Game 5 of the NBA Finals in a win-or-go-home scenario tonight. And on the ice, the Hurricanes can lift their first Stanley Cup since 2006 as they visit the Golden Knights tomorrow in Las Vegas for Game 6 with a 3-2 series advantage. I'm Daryl Joyner.
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79 KBPI, Rocks the Rockies, Smashing Pumpkins on the way, Static X, Shinedown. And I have a question about the heat when you see a Shinedown show. We'll talk about it coming up. I'm on the road.

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2: 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Snoop Dogg, Weezer, Zara Larsson,
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1079 KPPI. 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Keep it here to win.

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2: 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So enjoy this 14-second session on us. I think you've done everything right and absolutely nothing wrong. In fact, anything that hasn't gone your way could probably be blamed on your father not being emotionally available because his father wasn't emotionally available, and so on. And now that you're calm and healing, you're probably driving better too. Liberty.

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So you got something you need to hear? How about Five Finger Death Punch? I got that coming up. How about Rage Against the Machine? I have that coming up too. But if you got something you want you haven't heard yet, all you have to do is go to the iHeartRadio app, tap the talkback mic, and tell me what you want. I'll get you on KBPI.